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Alejandro. Put your hands in the air, Coachella. Let's go!

Don't be. Don't be a drag, just be a queen. Whether you're broke or evergreen, your black, white, beige, chola, descent, your Lebanese, your Orient. 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